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Have your kids ever racked up charges on your phone? Hot 100.5, I'm Sandra. If they haven't, good. If they have, then you'll understand the story I've got for you coming up. And just, you know, I guess a fair warning to you to hide your things from your children because you just never know. Also, we're going to talk about the worst time of day to drive. It is the most dangerous, and I'll fill you in coming up before 8 o'clock. 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
1: If you're the people at M&M, yep, and you read this script, they haven't made the movie yet, right? 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You read this script about an alien coming down.
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1: And what's the alien going to be? 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

Hi, my name is Sandra. A boy in Toronto is explaining things to his grandma because, well, he managed to charge $2,000 to her credit card playing Roblox. Ooh. You know, you hear these stories all the time. The little boy's eight, got a hold of grandma's credit card. And when I say got a hold of it, he went through her purse. He went through her purse, found the credit card, put the details in, and managed to charge $2,000 to her credit card playing Roblox. I feel like he is getting nothing from grandma for the next 5 years. Hot 100.5. No.

0: 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I'm Sandra. Do you drive to work? Do you walk to work? 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Now, when I originally read this, I was expecting early morning, you know, 6 to 8 a.m., that kind of time. Nope. 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That is the most dangerous time to drive. 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

100.5. Hi, friend. I'm Sandra. I hope you are well. Alex Michaels, tomorrow afternoon, your last chance to win the Huey Lewis and the News experience. It's dinner before the show. 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It's Huey Lewis and the News. I mean, how could you go wrong? Your chance to win happens tomorrow afternoon with Alex Michaels here on Hot 100.5.

in the kitchen, the car, or that quick 5-minute cleanup, Hot 100.5 is right there. 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

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I'm Sandra. 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I saw something the other day. Did I see someone with butterfly clips in their hair? I'm pretty sure I did, and I was like, already did that in my life. Don't want to do it again. Hot 100.5.

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Hot 100.5, I'm Sandra, and all the other late night hosts are taking the night off because they don't want to compete with Stephen Colbert, who had Bruce Springsteen on the show last night. I feel like this is going to be a very heartfelt, very epic ending to an era. The Late Show with Stephen Colbert, the entire

0: Survivor 50 last night. If you didn't, I'm not going to give you much of a spoiler. And even if I did, it wouldn't matter because Jeff Probst did. Yeah. Hot 100.5. I'm Sandra. I can't even wrap my head around this, but live TV, things happen. And Jeff accidentally during the live Survivor 50 blew the major challenge result. And everybody was like, what? You could just hear the awkwardness and the crowd. And it was just so icky. And then came back and tried to make up for it. But anyway, Survivor 50, Jeff blowing the major challenge result. That's all I'm going to tell you, though. I'm not going to tell you anything else. I mean, because you already had one spoiler. You don't need more. 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

you have a joint account in your relationship? Hot 100.5, I'm Sandra. Not the normal. That is not the norm anymore. According to a new survey, couples are keeping their finances separate. I mean, obviously pooling bills and mortgages and things like that together. But in general, keeping their finances separate so no one can see what they're spending on and whatnot. But that is the norm now. I like this. No one needs to know how many times I go for a pedicure and get my nails done. Hot 100.5.

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I'm Sandra. True story. The other day, I was going through some stuff I took from my mom's, and I found an old co-op catalog. And this was a catalog at Christmas time years ago. And the only reason we have it is because I was on the cover of it. Yes. And I was thumbing through it because it was a full catalog. And I was looking at these like giant, thick screen TVs. Remember like the wooden framed TVs from the 80s? And they were like $899.

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2: 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But here's the crazy thing. The can opener was not invented until 1858.
3: Backwards.
2: 48 years.
3: Yeah.
2: People were hammer and chiseling to get cans open. And imagine the injuries.
3: Oh, for sure.
2: Right?
3: I've done it myself when I haven't had a can opener.
2: Or you have a bad can opener.
3: Yep.
2: You ever had one on its last legs?
3: Yep.
2: It's all rusty. And it cuts one piece, but then it goes a full circle. And you have to do it like, it just cuts. Oh, it's the worst.
3: Yeah, no, I know.
2: A hammer and a chisel.
3: I've had to use the back of a hammer.
2: Yeah.
3: You know where you pull the thing? It's got little spikes on it. I've had to...
2: So dangerous.
3: Yes, it's very dangerous.
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course. I had another one last night, and I tried to do everything I'm supposed to. You know, make sure the room is cool. Make sure it's dark. Make sure you meditate. Don't scroll before bed. Blah, blah, blah. Anyway, not about me. It's about us. We're not sleeping well. And according to a new sleep study from IKEA, 72% of us are using our phones in bed. That is the number one thing to make our sleep terrible. Then, according to the sleep survey, 17% of people say stress is their biggest barrier to sleep. And then overthinking. Do you have that when you wake up in the middle of the night and you're like, I'm so sleepy, I should go back to bed, but your brain is like, wait a minute, let's talk about all of the things that are ailing you and all of the things that you want to overthink. That is what happens. And it's always at 3 a.m. Hot 100.5.

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0: A bride is going viral for what she wore to her wedding. 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I actually kind of love this. Recently, a bride said, I do, in a robe, hair rollers, and slippers to show her husband the reality of married life. Oh my goodness. Can you imagine, though, walking down the aisle in a robe, fuzzy slippers, and rollers? She says, and I quote, I gave him a reality check of what married life would be like. The bride and groom exchanged vows privately while dressed casually, but she put on a wedding gown and wore a tux for their big ceremony later in their wedding day. So they actually did have, you know, more of a traditional wedding at one point. But instead, to kind of like kick things off, she's like, this is what you're in for, honey. 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
2: 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And Madonna was pushing her love over the borderline. 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

You know, whenever you make a request to Hot 100.5, a little request fairy comes to the rescue and helps it get to us. 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They are helping you make sure that your house has everything you need. 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

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Nominate them. They could go on air with Mark and Dilly, have a little chat, tell us the weekend forecast, and get a gift card to use at Booster Juice. Now, I've mentioned that I love to get the Funky Monkey add spinach, maybe like a very berry. I always add spinach for my son. You know, what kinds of vegetables? Anyway, nominate someone now for Mark and Dilly's weather.

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This is Hot 100.5. I'm Sandra. Have you been watching Margo's Got Money Problems on Apple TV? I was trying to figure out what to watch, and I needed something kind of like lighthearted and fun, and then I watched that. Some heavier parts in it, but it's got Michelle Pfeiffer, Nick Offerman, Elle Fanning stars in it, Nicole Kidman's in it. It is such a good show. And now I'm like, I don't know what to watch now. What should I watch next? What are you watching? What is something that you've loved? Please, by all means, let me know. I'm Sandra at Hot 105.

0: goodness, being in the kitchen can cause a lot of arguments, apparently. Hot 100.5, I'm Sandra. And if you think about it, you're like, yeah, the kitchen can cause arguments. According to a new survey, there are things that happen in the kitchen that cause the arguments. Not following food hygiene rules. Oh, my goodness. Not leaving enough space because of pots and pans being everywhere. Having to clean their pots and pans the day afterwards. So, you know, you cleaning someone else's pots and pans. Having someone try to take over. That's me. I'm very type A in the kitchen. Arguments over time or multitasking. Leaving dirty utensils or pans to, quote unquote, soak. How many times have you done that? I'm like, it just needs to soak. Meanwhile, there's nothing in it. Different standards of cleanliness. Again, these are the argument starters in the kitchen. Someone hovering or supervising. Not cleaning as you go and leaving the mess for someone else to deal with later. We have a rule in our house. Whoever cooks, everyone else cleans. Hot 100.5.
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5: Weekend weather forecast. Friday will be a high of 1 degree. It will be sunny, but a wind chill of -13 in the morning.
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Make You a Believer, Hot 100.5. My name is Sandra. I am going to get out of here. Have yourself an amazing night. Tomorrow is Friday. I love that it's a short work week. I hope you do too. Sleep well, friend. I'll talk to you tomorrow.

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Laundry, dishes, emails, everything's on repeat. 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
1: Confessions. 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
1: Canned food was invented in 1810. But here's the crazy thing. The can opener was not invented until 1858.
2: Backwards.
1: 48 years.
2: Yeah.
1: People were hammer and chiseling to get cans open. And imagine the injuries.
2: Oh, for sure.
1: Right?
2: I've done it myself when I haven't had a can opener.
1: Or you have a bad can opener.
2: Yep.
1: You ever had one on its last legs?
2: Yep. It's
1: only
2: all
1: cuts,
2: rusty.
1: And it cuts one piece, but then it goes a full circle. And you have to do it like, it just cuts. Oh, it's the worst.
2: Yeah, no, I know.
1: A hammer and a chisel.
2: I've had to use the back of a hammer.
1: Yeah.
2: You know, where you pull the thing. It's got little spikes on it. I've had to...
1: So dangerous.
2: Yes, it's very dangerous.
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1: If you're the people at M&M, yes, and you read this script, they haven't made the movie yet, right? Yeah. You read this script about an alien coming down.
2: You're like, whoa.
1: And what's the alien going to be? 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
1: Canned food was invented in 1810. But here's the crazy thing. The can opener was not invented until 1858.
2: Backwards.
1: 48 years.
2: Yeah.
1: People were hammer and chiseling to get cans open. And imagine the injuries.
2: Oh, for sure.
1: Right?
2: I've done it myself when I haven't had a can opener.
1: Or you have a bad can opener.
2: Yep.
1: You ever had one on its last legs?
2: Yep.
1: It's all rusty. And it cuts one piece, but then it goes a full circle. And you have to do it like, it just cuts. Oh, it's the worst.
2: Yeah, no, I know.
1: A hammer and a chisel.
2: I've had to use the back of a hammer.
1: Yeah.
2: You know, where you pull the thing. It's got little spikes on it. I've had to...
1: So dangerous.
2: Yes, it's very dangerous.
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1: Canned food was invented in 1810. But here's the crazy thing. The can opener was not invented until 1858.
2: Backwards.
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2: Yeah.
1: People were hammer and chiseling to get cans open. And imagine the injuries.
2: Oh, for sure.
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1: Or you have a bad can opener.
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1: It's all rusty. And it cuts one piece, but then it goes a full circle. And you have to do it like, it just cuts. 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
1: Yeah.
2: 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I've had to...
1: So dangerous.
2: Yes, it's very dangerous.
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1: Canned food was invented in 1810. But here's the crazy thing. The can opener was not invented until 1858.
2: Backwards.
1: 48 years.
2: Yeah.
1: People were hammer and chiseling to get cans open. And imagine the injuries.
2: Oh, for sure.
1: Right?
2: I've done it myself when I haven't had a can opener.
1: Or you have a bad can opener.
2: Yep.
1: You ever had one on its last legs?
2: Yep.
1: It only cuts
2: rusty.
1: And it cuts one piece, but then it goes a full circle. And you have to do it like, it just cuts. Oh, it's the worst.
2: Yeah, no, I know.
1: A hammer and a chisel.
2: I've had to use the back of a hammer.
1: Yeah.
2: You know where you pull the thing? It's got little spikes on it. I've had to...
1: So dangerous.
2: Yes, it's very dangerous.
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1: Good morning. It is Friday, May 22nd, school day one. Thanks for listening to Mark and Dilly. Manitoba's first supervised drug consumption site is expected to open next month. The site is 366 Henry Avenue. It's currently hiring staff for the facility. Two more candidates registered this week to run for Winnipeg Mayor. Don Woodstock is running for the third time. And Mazer Alam is a newcomer to Winnipeg politics. The Manitoba RCMP is introducing a notification system in select communities to ensure members of the public receive important information in a timely and effective manner. The RCMP announced this launch with Rave Mobile Safety. It's a mass notification platform that will enable police to send alerts to community members via text message, email, automated phone calls. Only selected detachments right now are taking part in this project. Thompson, Norway House, Dauphin, Winnipeg Osis, Oakbank, Beausejour, and Morris Emerson. And did you know that if you properly shuffle a deck of playing cards and lay them out, the odds are overwhelming that the order that the cards are in have never been seen before in the history of humans and the history of cards. There are 52 factorial combinations. So that's a number so long that it's going to take about 30 seconds to say it. So I am not going to do that right now. The number is 68 digits long. Now in sports, Dilly is off today, so I get to do it. Sea Bears game tonight, downtown Winnipeg, taking on the Niagara River Lions. That game time is 7 p.m. Goldeyes take on the Milwaukee Milkmen in a three-game series starting tonight at 7. And the Montreal Canadiens beat Carolina 6-2 last night to take a one-game series lead in the Eastern Conference Finals. Taking a look at weather this weekend, nice day, a beautiful morning out right now, nice and clear. We will see some increasing cloudiness this afternoon. It's going to get windy as well. High of around 21 degrees. Tomorrow, we're going to see some showers. And then check it out, Sunday, sunny, 27 degrees. Right now, Winnipeg sitting at 11.
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0: this weekend. Oh, by the way, the Blue Bombers are starting their preseason this weekend. It's not in town. It's actually in Saskatoon. They're doing a special game up there because they're taking on the Riders. Now, our preseason home game is next week. It's May 29th. BC's in town, so you can get tickets for that. Don't forget that the first home real regular season game is coming up on June 11th. Tickets are on sale for that. We want to pack the place, of course. We are still on that 14-game sold-out stadium run right now, so we want to continue that. Hamilton's in town. So that comes up on Thursday, June 11th, so go to BlueBombers.com to get tickets for that, because it's going to be lots of fun. Now, Dilly is off this morning, but not to worry, okay? We can still have Friday fun with me, right? Furniture Villa request line is open all morning long, 204-474-1005. We are still going to be doing our sound off. Dilly sent me a clip, a small, like a short clip. Last one of the week. So we're going to find out if you are the smartest person in the early morning crew, right? In the EFC! Plus, we're going to play some best of, some fun things that we've done over the last year or so. As finally, it is going to feel like summer in Winnipeg.
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0: Hot 100.5 hits of the 80s, 90s, 2000s. It's Mark and Dilly. Dilly is off.
1: Mark and Dilly in the morning. Sponsored by Mr. Rooter.
0: Thank you, Mr. Rooter.
1: Born to be a hero. Trained to be a plumber. That's Mr. Rooter.
0: Finally, we feel like it's going to be a summer weekend, that's for sure. Did you hear 27 degrees on Sunday? That sounds good. Good morning, Kimberly. Part of the early morning crew. Maggie's up right now. Oh, Matt's got his coffee going. I appreciate that. You can always text the Jim Pattison Subaru text line. Tell us that you're listening right now at 204-474-1005. Good morning, Dad. How are you? Yeah, we made it to Friday, Lloyd. I hear you. Becky's up right now, and

0: What do we usually do now? Oh, yeah. Sound off, right? All right, I got it.
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0: Okay, so what we're going to do here is we're going to play the last sound effect of the week. Okay, you're going to have to guess it. And then you text using that Jim Pettis and Subaru text line. And then we want to make sure that you are the smartest person in Winnipeg for the whole weekend. Okay, so take a listen. Now, Dilly left me the clip. Not to worry, okay? So this is a short sound clip of a sound effect. Take a listen. What do you think that is? Text right now. Okay. Now, I know the answer, of course, because Dilly sent it to me, but it's kind of like what it sounds like normally, right? Come on. Oh, waiter. Okay, let's see. Yeah, okay, let's see. Maureen is listening in Oshawa, Ontario right now. That's crazy. All right, people are starting to get it here. All right. Everybody's a smarty pants here on the Friday's edition of Sound Off, and I love it every minute of it. All right, we'll come back with the answer. Hold on.
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6: We do have new work starting up this morning. Westbound on Ness, down to one lane between Linwood and Sharp. Northbound on Sherbrooke, there's work continuing starting at Broadway. Expect that to slow things down. Tonight's Lotto Max jackpot is $10 million, and there's more. 10 chances to win $100,000. Play responsibly, 18 plus. That's your traffic on Hot 100.5. 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
1: You got to guess the sound effect. This last one of the week here. By texting Jim Pattison's Subaru text line 204-474-1005. See if you can guess what this is here. All right. Okay. Good morning, Tal. Pauline thinks it's jumping on a trampoline. Great guess. Sounds like springs, but it's not that one. Good morning, Sandy. Michael is up right now in the EMC. By the way, Dilly's not here. He's off today, but he is coming back next week, so not to worry. So I'm just doing things right now. We're doing normal things. We're going to play the best of. We've got Shockingly Hard Question. We've got Weather Kid. We've got some fun things to do. And, of course, it's Friday. We're just going to listen to good music. Okay? Good morning, Dez. Good morning, Kimberly. Good morning, Trina. If you said sharpening a knife, then you are the smartest person in Winnipeg. How about that? I gotta get used to these buttons. Usually Dilly does the buttons. Hear that? Sharpening a knife. Yeah, there you go. You got it. You got it. Mm. We're going to celebrate. You know why?

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0: Big movie that everyone's talking about this weekend is The Mandalorian and Grogu. So Pedro Pascal's The Mandalorian teams up with Baby Yoda. Jon Favreau is directing it. He did Elf. I think he did some of the Iron Mans. He was in the Iron Man movies, right? So far on Rotten Tomatoes, it's got a 61% critic score, but 88% from the audience. And Pedro Pascal was on a talk show talking about how the movie takes inspiration from classic movies.
1: One of my favorite things is how Star Wars it is, how Raiders of the Lost Ark it is, how Gladiator it is, how Apocalypse Now. 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
0: That starts today. Expected to make over $100 million worldwide. The Late Show with Stephen Colbert. It ended its 11-year run last night. Paul McCartney was the final guest. There were also appearances by Bryan Cranston, Paul Rudd, Ryan Reynolds, Elvis Costello, and all of the other late-night hosts. Some sad news in NASCAR. Kyle Busch died yesterday. It's an undisclosed severe illness. He was only 41 years old. And this weekend on the countdowns, tomorrow morning, 8 a.m., American Top 40 Countdown with Casey Kasem heads back to 1984. And then Rick Dees of the weekly Top 40 is 1992. They're so fun to listen to, these countdowns. Rick Dees on Saturday night or on Sunday morning as well. It's just so fun because it puts you back in that year. Because we're replaying the countdown as is when it first appeared back in 84 or 1992. So, I like it. I like it a lot. Now, that's What's Trending in Winnipeg.
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14: 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Traffic.
15: We do have new work starting up this morning. Westbound on Ness, down to one lane between Linwood and Sharp. Northbound on Sherbrooke, there's work continuing starting at Broadway. Expect that to slow things down. Tonight's Lotto Max jackpot is $10 million, and there's more. 10 chances to win $100,000. Play responsibly, 18 plus. 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
2: Okay, you know what? Dilly is off today, so I'm going to take care of this. But it's still going to be informational because we want to give you some fun facts, not just for your work day, but for the whole weekend. Okay? If you're talking about The Office, very popular TV show, you can tell them this. There have been 11 different countries with their own version of The Office. And the show is set at a paper company in all of them except Germany, where there it's an insurance company, and in Poland it's a bottled water company. So they just switched it up a little bit. How about that? Take that to the bank. Usually Dilly pushes the button. Ah, there it is. The animal with the longest lifespan is a species of clam called the ocean quahog. Q-U-A, quahog, is that right? They live around 400 years. The second longest lifespan is the bowhead whale, which can last about 211 years. That's crazy. The clam is only about 5 inches long, but the whale is about 65 feet long. Take that to the bank. Quahog. I've never heard of that before. Whew. Looks like quahog. And finally, you know the company Samsung. You might have a TV or something like that, right? It means three stars in Korean. The founder chose the name because he wanted the company to be powerful and everlasting like the stars in the sky. And not because there was a five-star rating system and they're only three out of five. No, he actually just wanted to talk about three stars in the sky. And that's what Samsung means. Take that to the bank.
3: Hey, yeah, I wanna shoot. Baby.
2: Oh, snap. Are you ready? Because it's Friday.
4: How you doing, baby?
2: And we're playing hits of the 80s, 90s, 2000s.
4: Not you.
2: Oh, me?
4: You.
2: Oh, me,
4: the
2: yeah.
4: The bow-legged one.
2: Oh, hello.
4: Yeah.
2: And I'm ready, and

Hot 100.5. Are you as excited as I am that it's Friday? I don't know. Short weeks just seem longer. I don't know why, because you got to do all the work in 4 days instead of five, right? You know what I mean? So coming up here, we've got our weather kit, so I'm looking forward to that. That is the cutest 2 minutes of radio. Going to be a big star on the radio this morning. Deacon, he's only seven. Now that's going to be cute. Now, Dilly's not here today. He will be back next week. Not to worry, though, because we are going to play back, do a best of shockingly hard questions so he can still play along. And if you had heard this before and you know the answer, then you just feel smart. And that's a good thing. And if you haven't heard it, well, that's a good thing, too.

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1: Good morning. It is Friday, May 22nd, school day one. Thanks for listening to Mark and Dilly. Manitoba's first supervised drug consumption site is expected to open next month. The site is at 366 Henry Avenue and is currently hiring staff. Two more candidates have registered this week to run for Winnipeg mayor. Don Woodstock is running. He's back. Been his third time running for mayor. Mazhar Alam is a newcomer to Winnipeg politics. He also registered this week. The Manitoba RCMP is introducing a notification system in select communities around the province to ensure members of the public receive important information. So the RCMP has teamed up with a company called Rave Mobile Safety. It's a mass notification platform that will enable police to send out alerts like text messages, emails, automated phone calls. Only select detachments are taking part in the pilot project right now. Thompson, Norway House, Dauphin, Winnipeg Osis, Oak Bank, Beausejour, and Morris Emerson. And here's something that you didn't know. If you properly shuffle a deck of playing cards and you lay them out, the odds are overwhelming that the order of the cards has never been seen in the history of humankind, because there are 52 factorial combinations. So that means the number is so long, it has 68 digits. So it would take about 30 seconds. And I'm not going to do it now because that's kind of boring radio. Dilly is off today, so I am doing in sports. Oh, yeah. Sea Bears game tonight downtown Winnipeg. They take on the Niagara River Lions at game time, 7 o'clock. Gold Eyes are at home this weekend to Milwaukee. That series starts tonight at 7. Bombers start their preseason games tomorrow. They're taking on the Riders. The game's in Saskatoon. Like a special game that they're doing for preseason. May 29th is our home preseason game against the BC Lions. And then our first regular season game, home opener, is June 11th. So get your tickets for that. And the Montreal Canadiens beat Carolina 6-2 last night. Take a one-game series lead in the Eastern Conference Finals. Now, let's take a look at our weekend weather forecast. Today, we're going to see a high of around 21. Beautiful morning out right now. It is going to get windy and probably increasingly cloudy this afternoon. Tomorrow, we've got a few showers, high of 17. And then on Sunday, check this out, sunshine, 27 degrees. It is partly cloudy right now and 10. That's your morning headlines.
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0: Sound like a record, baby, right? Round, round, round. Oh, yeah. Playing hits of the 80s, 90s, 2000s. I'm Mark. Now, Dilly is off today, but not to worry. I'm going to replay a shockingly hard question. But before I do, I saw this great video of a bunch of babies hanging out on the floor, just playing with blocks and stuff like that in this room. Then these scientists put these giant snakes with them on the floor of this room. And the babies did not care that these snakes were there. They were touching them. They were like kind of petting them. They were just doing their own thing, which proves that when you're scared of something, there's a fear of something, especially with snakes. It's a learned behavior. You're not born with being scared of snakes or being scared of, you know, different things, which I found very interesting, which pertains to a question that we had on our shockingly hard question way back in January. Now, I still want you to try to guess, okay? Because I'm here live in the studio. I still want you to guess. I will text you back to tell you if you're right or wrong. But I want you to play along. Take a listen.
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2: If I get the question wrong this morning, I get shocked with our Pet Trainer 2000 dog collar. If we work together and get the question right, then Mark gets shocked.
0: Are you ready?
2: Ready.
0: Heights and spiders are the two most common phobias. What's number three?
2: Oh, damn.
0: And you are heights.
2: Yeah.
0: So that counts. I'm not a big fan of spiders.
2: No.
0: So that counts. So what's number three?
2: That's a great question. Let's think phobias here. Like fear of the dark, perhaps. I know a lot of people still have that fear.
0: Yeah.
2: There's another one you get from childhood, right?
0: Yeah.
2: Yeah.
0: Still what there. I realize is everything I have now in my head, like complexes or issues.
2: Most of those fears are...
0: It was all childhood.
2: Yes, for sure. Absolutely. I think of the fear of public speaking.
0: Yeah, there's that.
2: Lots of people struggle with that.
0: Yeah.
2: And you hear it all the time, like, especially after you get out of school, you think, oh, maybe it's just like in high school and stuff, when you have to do projects, but then it's like,
0: right.
2: Okay, I got to speak at a wedding. Oh, God, there's 300 people looking at me.
0: Yeah, no, that's something.
2: Tight spaces might be another. Like Jennifer just said, tight spaces,
0: claustrophobia. That's a big one.
2: Charmaine says public speaking. Sabrina said claustrophobia. Snakes, said Gail.
0: Oh, snakes. Still can't do it.
2: Yeah. See, I would say.
0: And I went and saw Anaconda. And I was like, what am I doing?
2: I'm surprised.
0: I hate snakes. But I love Paul Rudd more.
2: Sure. Fair. Yeah. See, like, you said heights, but then, like, Sketchin said the fear of flying, which involves heights, but is a completely different fear, right?
0: Yeah.
2: Completely separate fear. Lots of people are bad flyers, so. Okay. Lots of options here, that's for sure. Oh, God, a fear of clowns, said Steve.
0: Friday. That's a thing. That's. Isn't that you?
2: Yeah. Again, childhood trauma.
0: Hi, Sean. Happy birthday.
3: Why does the clown smell like Uncle Whiskey?
0: Heights and spiders are the two most common phobias. What's the third? Good luck.
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0: Good morning. I am Mark. Dilly is off today, but we are replaying a classic shockingly hard question back from all the way back from January, as a matter of fact. So you might not have heard this. I still want you to text in Jim Pattison's Subaru text line at 204-474-1005. And then you can still guess and we can still play along, okay? So take a listen. We're going to see what the answer is.
1: It's the best of Mark and Dilly. Hot 100.5. 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
2: If I get the question wrong this morning, I get shocked with our Pet Trainer 2000 dog collar. If we get the question right, together with your help, then Mark gets shocked.
0: Heights and spiders are the two most common phobias. What's number three?
2: Thank you for all of the help. I appreciate it. I have a lot of options here. May said the fear of germs. Trish says claustrophobia. Mary says public speaking. Lena says the fear of flying. Derek says the fear of bees.
0: All of these are good answers.
2: Fear of crowds, says Ron. Fear of flying, says Mary.
0: Too many options.
2: There's a lot of fears here that, and then you maybe realize as we're going through, I have a lot of these.
0: Okay, flying, water. Claustrophobia.
2: Allie also said flying in an airplane. I see a lot of
0: clowns. Snakes for sure.
2: Yeah, public bathrooms, said Frank.
0: Marriage.
2: Clowns. Mice. Blair. That's another good one I haven't seen yet. Clowns. Yeah. Birds.
0: Birds.
2: Jacques said birds.
0: Oh my.
2: I see more fear of flying.
0: Brittany says fear of needles.
2: Yes, that's a fear. One. That's definitely a fear.
0: Yeah. Okay, pick one. You got a lot to pick here.
2: I see, because it just came in a couple more times here. Like Nelson just said it. And maybe I'm being biased because I also have this fear, but I think it's the fear of flying. And I think a lot of people don't, like a lot of people that have a fear of flying, they don't often talk about it because it's, the more you talk about it, the more the fear grows. Like you get on the plane and you're like, let's just.
0: Question again. Heights and spiders are the two most common phobias. What's number three? Dilly says flying. No, it's not. Actually, number three is public speaking.
2: Damn, that was going to be my other guess.
0: Yeah. So, Dilly, put the Pet Trainer 2000 dog collar on.
2: Ugh, it's cold. Can we warm it up somehow?
0: Like I had it in the freezer.
2: The fake leather feels gross on when you put it on your neck and it's cold.
0: I knew you were going to get this wrong, so I had it nice and chilled.
2: That's so nice of you. Thanks a lot.
0: Okay, I get to shock Dilly here at any time. What are you singing?
2: We had a request here for

0: Very good.
1: Oh.
0: That might be your new go-to. Jen says, go, Gary, go. Nice. All right. Yeah. I like that.
2: That's all right, fun.
0: Take me to the core.
3: 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That's Mr. Rooter.
2: Play ball.
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20: There is work continuing on Marion. You're down to one lane in each direction between Archibald and Tannett. Eastbound on Portage, you're losing your median lane, Balmoral to Memorial. 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

weekend. We got Sea Bears tonight, 7 o'clock downtown, Winnipeg at Canada Life Center. Also, just down the street, we got the Gold Eyes, got Milwaukee in town. Now, with the Sea Bears, they're taking on the Niagara River Lions. And I had to look up, what is a river lion? I have never heard that before. Well, it's not a real animal. Because I always like to look at the names and see who would win just based on names. So, of course, a sea bear, which is essentially a polar bear, could easily beat a river lion because it's not a real thing. Right? It's actually on the Niagara.

a mythical creature because it's not even real. They're not even showing up to the fight because they're not real. So it's going to be fun. And it's a magic night tonight. So there's actually a mentalist and there's like magic going on. And I'm going to be honest with you. I'm working tonight at the Sea Bears and I like to dabble in the magical arts. You know why? Because many, many years ago, I was in Magic Club. I know what you're thinking, that I'm a nerd. But once you start pulling out magic at a party, people love it. Coming up in 15 minutes, we've got Mark and Dilly's Weather Kid, the cutest 2 minutes in radio. And if you ever want to nominate someone that you know that's a really good speaker or they just love the weather, go and nominate that kid at hot105fm.com. Here's No Doubt.

0: There's the Benatar with a classic rock ending here. Bow, bow, bow, bow. Now, one of my favorite things about doing this job, by the way, I'm Mark Dilley off today, is that we get to connect with you every single morning. We get to, you know, text back and forth. And we get to know you. And I love it that we have so many friends in the morning texting and, you know, going to work or whatever you're doing, going to school. And it's nice to really know kind of what's going on in your lives. It really is. And this morning on the Furniture Villa request line, I just got to set it up here because usually Dilley does all the buttons. You know what I mean? So Marlon is standing by, and we've been talking to Marlon for years now. And he is celebrating 36 years of marriage. Can you believe that? Bravo, Marlon. Bravo. Now, what are you guys going to do to celebrate?
1: I'm getting another vehicle again today, Mark.
0: You are? What do you mean again? Did you just get one?
1: That Trans Am I showed you guys.
0: Whoa, what year?
1: A 2001.
0: Oh, fancy.
1: Yeah, yeah, you bet.
0: Well, so good luck with that. That sounds fun.
1: I figure it's, you know, I think I mentioned you guys our 36th anniversary.
0: Yeah, that congratulations.
1: Yeah, you bet. And so it's for the wife and I, so we can go for our Sunday cruise and whatever, right?
0: Is it really for your wife, or is it just more for you? And you just kind of said, hey, it's like a bowling ball.
1: Maybe kind of. Like maybe that's got part of the midlife crisis.
0: Yeah,
1: thing.
0: No, I hear you. My favorite Trans Am is, I think, a 1980, with the one that the, like the Firebird.
1: I had a 79, Mark. I had a 79 Trans Am.
0: Did it look like the Bandit, smoking the Bandit
1: yeah,
0: one?
1: Yeah, similar. Yeah,
0: I love those ones.
1: Mine was gold, as a matter of fact.
0: Whoa, cool.
1: Yeah, I'll send you a pic of this one, okay? Yeah, this one I'm looking at.
0: And I'll be watching you on Portage Cruise Night.
1: Okay, buddy.
0: Congratulations on your 36th wedding anniversary. Wow, that's impressive nowadays. And by the way, those old Trans Ams are tough to drive around right now because they last about, like, if you fill up the gas tank, you maybe get, you know, 10, 15 minutes, and then you got to fill it up again. Hot 100.5, the cutest 2 minutes in radio, coming up with Mark and Dilley's Weather Kid.
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12: Hot 100.5 traffic.
13: There is a crash southbound Henderson just past Monroe. Expect southbound delays and use caution. Northbound St. Mary's, things are moving slow. You're down to just one northbound lane. Abenogi-Mikina to Fermor. 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

0: 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Remember, you can go to our website, hot105fm.com, and nominate someone that you think, you know, likes the weather, someone that does the school announcements, which, by the way, our weather kid this morning is 70-year-old Deacon, and when you nominate someone, you always tell us why they'd make a great weather kid. And Deacon loves coming home from school and telling us that he gets to do the morning announcements for school. He gets so excited to practice over and over, so it is so cute to watch. Now, Deacon is on the Furniture Villa request line right now, and I'm going to play the intro, Deacon, and then count it down, and you can do the weather forecast for the entire weekend. Okay, here we go. Let's do this.
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0: 3, 2, 1, Deacon.
2: Friday, high of 21, low of 9. Mainly sunny with increasing cloud in the afternoon. Rain this evening.
0: Mm-hmm.
2: Saturday, high of 17, low of 9. Rain in the morning, then clearing. Sunday, high of 27, low of 15. Sunny and blue sky, perfect for cruise night.
0: Wow, 27 degrees. Good job, Deacon. What are you going to do when it's so hot outside on Sunday? I don't know yet. We're just going to wait and see.
2: In the hot tub?
0: You're going to sit in the hot tub when it's hot outside? Oh, you're crazy.
2: Yeah.
0: I like you. You're crazy. Deacon, what school do you go to?
2: What?
0: Are you going to school today?
2: Yeah.
0: Do you want to say a big shout out to anybody so now that you're a big star on the radio?
2: Papa, Dad.
3: Mom and Dad, I met.
0: Mom and Dad. That's a good one. And who's your teacher? It's a good idea to always say hi to your teacher because she might give you extra grades.
2: Lachlan.
0: All right. Well, Deacon, you are the best. We want to send you a gift card from Booster Juice so you can take whoever you want, get some smoothies, get some treats and stuff like that. We're going to mail that out to you.
2: Okay.
0: All right, Deacon.
2: Thank you.
0: Okay, have a good weekend. Bye.
2: Bye.
0: Bye. Sarah McLachlan, Hot 100.5.

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2: I am Mark. Dilly is off today, but not to worry. We got headlines, sports, a lot of stuff going on this weekend. And how are we going to connect the new movie Mandalorian and Grogu to tattoos? You got to stick around to find out.

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1: Good morning. It is Friday, May 22nd, school day one. Thanks for listening to Mark and Dilly. Manitoba's first supervised drug consumption site is expected to open next month. The site is at 366 Henry Avenue and is currently hiring staff. Two more candidates have registered this week to run for Winnipeg mayor. Don Woodstock is running. He's back. It's been his third time running for mayor. Mazhar Alam is a newcomer to Winnipeg politics. He also registered this week. The Manitoba RCMP is introducing a notification system in select communities around the province to ensure members of the public receive important information. So the RCMP has teamed up with a company called Rave Mobile Safety. It's a mass notification platform that will enable police to send out alerts like text messages, emails, automated phone calls. Only select detachments are taking part in the pilot project right now. Thompson, Norway House, Dauphin, Winnipeg Osis, Oak Bank Bossier, and Morris Emerson. And here's something that you didn't know. If you properly shuffle a deck of playing cards and you lay them out, the odds are overwhelming that the order of the cards has never been seen in the history of humankind. Because there are 52 factorial combinations. So that means the number is so long it has 68 digits. So it would take about 30 seconds. And I'm not going to do it now because that's kind of boring radio. Dilly is off today, so I am doing in sports. Oh, yeah. Sea Bears game tonight downtown Winnipeg. They take on the Niagara River Lions at game time, 7 o'clock. Gold Eyes are at home this weekend to Milwaukee. That series starts tonight at 7. Bombers start their preseason games tomorrow. They're taking on the Riders. The game's in Saskatoon. Like a special game that they're doing for preseason. May 29th is our home preseason game against the BC Lions. And then our first regular season game, home opener, is June 11th. So get your tickets for that. And the Montreal Canadiens beat Carolina 6-2 last night. Take a one-game series lead in the Eastern Conference Finals. Now, let's take a look at our weekend weather forecast. Today, we're going to see a high of around 21. Beautiful morning out right now. It is going to get windy and probably increasingly cloudy this afternoon. Tomorrow, we've got a few showers, high of 17. And then on Sunday, check this out, sunshine, 27 degrees. This hour in Winnipeg, it is partly cloudy. We've got some cloud moving in here. 12 degrees. That's your morning headlines.
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0: That part where he says, all right, all right, all right, all right, all right, all right, all right, all right. 14 times. There. Take that to the bank. Okay, I am Mark. Dilly is off today, and the big movie that everyone's talking about this weekend is The Mandalorian and Grogu. This is that Star Wars offshoot, okay? It's supposed to make $160 million or something like that. Over $100 million. Just this weekend alone, because so many people have bought, you know, pre-tickets and all this kind of stuff. Now, I read an article that said at least 40 people have gotten a Baby Yoda tattoo since The Mandalorian debuted. And probably even more, but they could find, this magazine could find 40 people. So now that got me thinking, do you know someone or do you have a tattoo that is of a TV show or a movie character? And I found Dale on the Furniture Villa request line. What tattoo do you have?
1: Yes, I've got Tasmanian Devil on my right shoulder.
0: Now, you kind of can date yourself a little bit when you're talking about Tasmanian Devil tattoos. I knew guys in high school that got that, and usually they got it with, you know, a hockey stick or a baseball bat. Did you get anything that was not just the Tasmanian Devil tattoo?
1: Taz has got a New York Yankees baseball outfit on.
0: Ah, there you go. Classic. Now, you can text or call the Furniture Villa request line, 204-474-1005, and let us know if you have any TV show or movie tattoos, okay? If anybody has a diehard tattoo, I'm going to freak out because I'm going to love it. Now, Trevor, you were saying off air that you know somebody that has a movie tattoo.
2: So he got a big, giant Superman logo on his chest, and he was honestly one of the nicest, kindest guys I've ever met in my entire life, and I always thought that Superman logo was cool.
0: Yeah, I've seen a lot of those. You know, people will have it on their shoulders, stuff like that. Melissa just texted in at 204-474-1005. My dad had a Darkwing Duck tattoo. There was a time, and I don't know how old your dad is, Melissa, but there was a time that cartoon characters like the Tasmanian Devil, Sylvester the Cat, like a lot of characters, Looney Tunes or Disney characters, people were getting tattoos of that. And they were cute. There's got to be some Disney ones out there as well. Lisa says, I know someone with a Shrek tattoo. See? There you go. And I'm sure there's Star Wars tattoos. My cousin's boyfriend, he's got a Star Trek tattoo. And I always, when I see it, I always say, man, that is the coolest Star Wars tattoo I have ever seen. He does not like that.
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0: 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Do you know anybody or maybe yourself that...
1: Mark and Dilly in the Morning.
0: Okay.
1: Sponsored by Mr. Rooter.
0: Thank you.
1: Born to be a hero.
0: Yes.
1: Trained to be a plumber. That's Mr. Rooter.
0: Now, Dilly's not here. He usually controls everything, so that's why stuff like that happens. But let's forget that for a second. But thanks again to Mr. Rooter. Now, we're talking about The Mandalorian because people love Star Wars. Mandalorian and Grogu is the new movie that's coming out now. Okay, so people are getting more Baby Yoda tattoos, right? I know people that have Star Wars tattoos. Darth Vader, Stormtroopers, that kind of stuff. Star Trek, right? Travis just texted me a picture of his tattoo. It's from the movie Aliens. That's super cool. Chris says my wife has a Snoopy tattoo, and I have a Venom tattoo. So we're looking for TV shows or movie tattoos, all right? And you can hit the Jim Pattison Subaru text line, or we also have the Furniture Villa request line open. Good morning.
2: Hi, good morning, Mark and Sarah. How are you?
0: Hi, Sarah. Good. What's up?
2: Your tattoos that you were talking about just a moment ago.
0: Okay.
2: My husband's got the Simpsons family on his back.
0: The whole family?
2: He's got Bart with the spray paint on the fence.
0: Yeah.
2: And then he's got Homer. He's got Maggie. He's got Marge. He's waiting for Santa's helper to do his next session.
0: Wow.
2: But
0: is this?
2: He also went into the Superman side chest logo.
0: Yeah.
2: And the Spider-Man.
0: Let me ask you a question here. On his back, is it like just on the shoulder kind of back? No, or like
2: it's across his back.
0: Across his back. Well,
2: he is like a hardcore Simpsons lover.
0: Well, this might sound a little creepy, but can you send me a picture?
2: Yeah.
0: Because I would love to see that, because I've never seen
2: the
0: whole family.
2: It's not quite done yet, but she started on his shoulder, so she's got Homer over top of the fence. He's got Bart off to the side with the spray paint going,
0: wow.
2: And then, so I guess he's going to get the donut, and then maybe she's going to fill it in.
0: Yeah,
2: so
0: no, that sounds cool.
2: Scene. But I'm surprised he didn't do the couch with everybody on him, to be quite honest.
0: Well, you never know. That could be a nice tramp stamp.
2: Right at I'll let him know you said that.
0: Right at the bottom there, yeah. Okay, thanks, Sarah. Have a great weekend.
2: Take care, you too. Bye.
0: Bye. Mike says, I got a Ninja Turtle tattoo. Crystal says, I've got Sam from the movie Trick or Treat. No. Yeah, Sam from the movie Trick or Treat. That's Crystal. A different Crystal. My daughter has Toothless from How to Train Your Dragon. That's cool. Marvin the Martian. Yeah, that was kind of during the time that everybody was getting cartoon characters like Sylvester or Tasmanian Devil, right? Oh, we've got another Lilo and Stitch. That's cool. Alice in Wonderland. Wow. Tank Girl, says Token. Karina says, my daughter has 3 Disney tattoos. Yeah, I don't want this to sound weird, but it'd be cool if you could send me pictures, right? Unless it's like a weird spot. But it sounds cool. I love looking at tattoos, right? Jasper says, my friend got a Charmed tattoo, and Charmed is that old TV show with Shannon Doherty, wasn't it? Pokemon, that's a good one. I have a Minnie Mouse tattoo. It says Diamond. My daughter has Coraline. That was the movie. Wasn't that an animated movie, I think? Yeah, that's cool. All right, you can let me know what TV show or movie tattoo you have. 204-474-1005.
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11: 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Traffic.
13: Expect delays this morning. Southbound on Henderson as you're heading to Monroe. We do have a crash. Use caution while passing. Northbound Century and the Portage Overpass. The stalled vehicles blocking the northbound curb lane. Keep left to avoid that. Get 20,000 points at Shoppers Drug Mart when you open your PC Optimum app. Shop, scan, and earn. 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

0: And we are very lucky because live on the Furniture Villa request line this morning is Stefano Grande. He is the president and CEO of the Children's Hospital Foundation of Manitoba. Good morning.
1: Good morning. Buongiorno.
0: We are so happy to be talking with you. But before we talk about the Children's Hospital and what's going on there, tell me what the deadline is for the Tri-Hospital Dream Lottery today.
1: Big deadline tonight at midnight. 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One winner will get their choice of a Land Rover, Mercedes, or $62,000 cash, or if you love traveling, a $50,000 travel voucher plus $20,000 cash. But you gotta buy a ticket, support our cause, and win.
0: Yeah, wow, that's a lot of money. That's cool. I like that travel voucher. Now,
1: yeah, especially if you love going to places like Vancouver for the World Cup.
0: Yeah. No, you're exactly right. Yeah. Now, this money that people are thinking about buying a ticket, and we'll tell you what the website is in just a second, but they're thinking about buying a ticket. They want to win money, but it also helps out places like the Children's Hospital, right? And what are some of the things that, like an update that you guys are doing right now?
1: You know, thanks for asking that question. I mean, just this week we announced 20 artists that have been awarded the ability to put their transformational art of Manitoba nature scenes on an important project, CK5 Redevelopment, which is the ward where kids unfortunately have to go who are suffering from cancer, blood disorder, and transplants. And this is a significant campaign that we're raising over $2.5 million to improve this space, which hasn't been touched since the 80s, buy furniture, buy monitors, and every dollar counts.
0: I think that's very important because I remember years ago volunteering, and I was up on CK5 and stuff like that. And this was years ago where the old TVs were there. Now, I know those are not there anymore, but it's...
1: Oh, they're still there.
0: Are they? Well, some of the new ones are in there. Some of the new ones are in there, and it's important to kind of, you know, refurbish a little bit because the kids want to feel at home, right? They don't want to feel like they're back in the 80s.
1: Yeah, absolutely. And you're right. This particular award, all of our awards haven't been touched since the 80s. And so renovating them, introducing art by Manitoba artists, Manitoba nature themes, new furniture, new beds will bring a little bit of life during the hardest time for these kids.
0: Yes.
1: And it's really important. It's really important that we all get involved and support our kids and who need the healthcare support.
0: And I think that's very, very important because, you know, some of these kids are there for a long time, you know, so you got to make it comfortable.
1: Yeah, absolutely. Kids that are receiving chemotherapy, being treated with blood disorders. Some children are there for over a year. Any given year, there's 100 kids, as I mentioned, that suffer from cancer. And the kids that we support with their healthcare journey actually come a

0: $1,000, right?
1: Yeah, and you know, I'm not a mathematician, but half of that you can walk away with more than $500,000 tax free.
0: Tax free. That's the nice thing.
1: That's what you can do with $500,000.
0: I would feel like a millionaire with $500,000.
1: Hopefully donate 10% back to the Children's Hospital and the rest just your family and friends.
0: I love that idea. Where can people go? I know go online is probably very easy to buy a ticket.
1: Yeah, tryhospitalauto.com. That's where you go take a look at all the incredible prizes that are available, including the grand prize. But also just give us a call, 204-254-9131. And for all of our out-of-town friends, 1-844-654-4677. And there's other ways to purchase as well.
0: Yeah, London Drugs, Save Hotel Center, and Polo Park as well, and Red River Co-op.
1: Yeah. Okay.
0: Thank you very much. I appreciate you. Stefano Grande is the president and CEO of the Children's Hospital Foundation of Manitoba. Keep doing what you're doing. I know you've been there for a long time, and raising this money is so important because I've had experience not only volunteering, but I've had to take my kids to the Children's Hospital. And you're right. Everybody there just needs the tools to help Manitobans, right?
1: Right on. And none of us want to take our kids to the hospital, but
0: you're right.
1: But in the event that we have to, we want the best health care possible for our kids.
0: Yeah.
1: And we have this ability to transform our hospital through things like this Tri-Hospital Auto. Not only our Children's Hospital, but the adult side and St. Boniface Hospital, which is the three largest hospitals serving our community. So let's all get involved in a fun way like this.
0: You got it. Okay, thanks, buddy. Summer bonus deadline tonight. Have yourself a wonderful day. I know you're going to be busy, and we'll talk to you again.
1: Bye-bye.
0: Okay, bye-bye. I love that guy. He's awesome. Anyone that raises money for kids, awesome. Okay, get ready, because this, I'm going to tell you a little secret, my favorite song from Starship, Hot 100.5. We built this city. Oh, yeah. We built this city. On what? You build a city? On what?

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1: Hit it. I want to let you know about a Special Olympics Manitoba Golf Tournament. 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The big movie at the theaters this weekend is The Mandalorian and Grogu. Pedro Pascal reteens with Baby Yoda. 61% on Rotten Tomatoes right now from the critics, but almost 90% from the audience. Take a listen to what Pedro Pascal has to say in a recent interview about the movie and how it takes inspiration from other classic movies.
2: One of my favorite things is how Star Wars it is, how Raiders of the Lost Ark it is, how Gladiator it is, how Apocalypse Now. I mean, it's not something to take your kids to, Apocalypse Now, but in this one, it's okay, and it makes it work, and it is a cinematic experience.
1: So supposedly, it's going to make a lot of money over the weekend. We'll find out on Monday. The Late Show with Stephen Colbert ended its 11-year run last night with Paul McCartney as the final guest. Appearances with Bryan Cranston, Paul Rudd, Ryan Reynolds was there, Elvis Costello, and then also all the other late-night hosts were together. Some sad news out of NASCAR yesterday. Kyle Busch, very popular driver, died as a result of an undisclosed severe illness. He was only 41 years old. And our countdowns this weekend. American Top 40 Countdown with Casey Kasem tomorrow morning, 8 a.m. goes back to 1984. And Rick D, he's in the weekly Top 40, goes back to 1992. It's always fun listening to those. Rick D's Sunday morning. And it puts you right back to whatever year, like 92, 84. Because we play it just the way it was the first time it hit the airwaves. That's What's Trending in Winnipeg.
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0: 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Traffic.
12: Expect delays this morning. Southbound on Henderson as you're heading to Monroe. We do have a crash. Use caution while passing. Northbound Century and the Portage Overpass. The stalled vehicles blocking the northbound curb lane. Keep left to avoid that. Get 20,000 points at Shoppers Drug Mart when you open your PC Optimum app. Shop, scan, and earn. 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

100.5, it is Mark and Dilly. Now, a lot of songs are written because of arguments or breakups, right? Well, this next song was the band's kind of breakthrough hit back 2001. After an argument with his girlfriend, lead singer wrote in Vancouver. He later said that he originally meant the lyrics to sound sarcastic and angry, but his girlfriend unexpectedly liked this song when she heard him playing it downstairs. So it was more of a love song than an angry song. The band, Nickelback. 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

He's at 9. Janet Jackson. We got some good ones coming up here. Spice Girls on the way. Now, last night, you might have heard that Stephen Colbert ended his late night TV show, right? Tonight's show is still going on with Jimmy Fallon. Back in the 90s, the Tonight Show was mostly hosted by Jay Leno. But it just so happens that on this day in 1992, Johnny Carson, who Jay Leno took over for, made his final Tonight Show appearance. So not only in 92 was there one, but also in 2026 at this time, which is uncanny. But I guess it's that time of year where you start seeing like season finales and stuff like that. Also on this date in 1995, Blossom, which was a huge 90s hit, came to an end on NBC. It is the 90s at 9 on Hot 100.5.

0: Hot 100.5 in the 90s at 9. That is Natalie Merchant with a track called Carnival. Now, we're going to play more of your favorite 90s songs. Spice Girls coming up. And we're going to go behind the music of a band that was made up of four brothers. And they were very, very popular here in this country. But they were massively popular in the Philippines. I'll tell you who it is coming up.
1: 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Born to be a hero, trained to be a plumber. That's Mr. Rooter.
2: To the guy who said, "I'll marinate the chicken," then forgot. 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

Hot 100.5 in the 90s at 9. That is Phil Collins and Genesis with I Can't Dance. Our next boy band hails from right here in Canada. Now, they were pretty popular, but even more popular in places like Philippines, Thailand, and Indonesia. They sold millions copies of their album called Chapter 1, A New Beginning. And I want you to stay with me on this, okay? Four brothers, Scott, Bob, Clint, Dave. Bob and Clint are identical twins, while Dave is their fraternal triplet. Of course, I'm talking about the Moffats. This is Misery, Hot 100.5.

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2: Let's give you some fun facts for not only your workday today, but also your whole weekend. And let's talk about The Office for a second, because it's such a popular show, especially on streaming now. They have 11 different countries with their own version of The Office. Okay, so it started in the UK, goes to North America. We see like Steve Carell and stuff. They're streaming the Australian one as well. So all of them pretty much are at a paper company, except Germany, where it's at an insurance company. And in Poland, it's actually a bottled water company. So if you know some Office fans, or if you are, now you know. Take that to the bank. The animal with the longest lifespan is a species of clam. It is called the quahog. Just like in Family Guy, okay? It's the ocean quahog. It's a clam. They live around 400 years. That is crazy. By 150 or 200, I'd be like, okay, this is boring. The second longest lifespan is the bowhead whale that lives about 211 years. Now, the clam is only about 5 inches long, and the whale is 65 feet. So quite a different comparison there. Take that to the bank. I'm only at 275 years. So tired. Help. Samsung, you know, the TV, electronics store or company. It actually means 3 stars in Korean. Samsung means 3 stars in Korean. The founder chose the name because he wanted the company to be powerful and everlasting, just like stars in the sky. Isn't that nice? So if you have a Samsung, you're talking about it, boom. Hey, did you know? You can take that to the bank.
3: 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Born to be a hero, trained to be a plumber. That's Mr. Rooter.
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Now, as we sit right now, Michael is the number one movie, but I don't think that's going to happen as we get through the weekend. Of course, the big one that you might be going to see is Mandalorian and Grogu. We are going to hear some Michael Jackson here coming up, but first, Jed Arden, Hot 100.5.

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Hot 100.5. Are you feeling good today? Felt different today coming into work. Warm, sunny day. It's Friday. The Sea Bears are in action at Canada Life Center tonight. Mark Morris is going to be there. The Gold Eyes are playing at Blue Cross Park tonight. I'm going to be there. And there are two weekend events happening out by the X grounds. If you enjoy good food, they made this event for you. Find out more about it after Eddie Vedder doing Hard Sun. It's Hot 100.5.

Hits 100.5. This show was announced so early. A reminder that UB40 playing the Burt October 10th. Tickets are on sale now. And a little homage to Elvis with that one. I'm AJ Light. Out at the Downs, out at the Assiniboia Downs grounds this weekend. There's not one, but two big events going on. Every weekend this month, Wonder Shows has been doing their spring fair. That's back this weekend. But at the Downs specifically, they're doing a big food truck battle. We have great food trucks. If only they were allowed to be parked wherever. We could have them all over the city. Instead, we have these battles. I was reading there's 44 vendors selling food. Good luck trying them all. Bring a friend. Split the meals. Between Wonder Shows and the food truck battle, and the fact that Assiniboia Downs does live horse racing every Tuesday and Wednesday, and the Red River X. The X is starting on June 12th. You throw in a couple Costco trips, you could just live out in that area. We'll set you up a cot. You could spend the summer out there. Tegan and Sarah, this is I Was a Fool. Hits of the 80s, 90s, 2000s. Hot 100.5.

0: 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Like wine and dog-eared books, Half Moon gets better with age. In Lockport since 1938. Mark and Dilly in the morning.
1: Canned food was invented in 1810. But here's the crazy thing. The can opener was not invented until 1858.
2: Backwards.
1: 48 years.
2: Yeah.
1: People were hammer and chiseling to get cans open. And imagine the injuries.
2: Oh, for sure.
1: Right?
2: I've done it myself when I haven't had a can opener.
1: Or you have a bad can opener.
2: Yep.
1: You ever had one on its last legs?
2: Yep.
1: It's all rusty. And it cuts one piece, but then it goes a full circle. And you have to do it like, it just cuts. Oh, it's the worst.
2: Yeah, no, I know.
1: A hammer and a chisel.
2: I've had to use the back of a hammer.
1: Yeah.
2: You know, where you pull the thing. It's got little spikes on it. I've had to...
1: So dangerous.
2: Yes, it's very dangerous.
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Hot 100.5. That's a song for Skippy. It's Hinder. I'm AJ. Coffee as a kid will stunt your growth. Drinking coffee will stunt your growth. If you keep making that funny face, it's going to stay like that. If you swallow a watermelon seed, one's going to grow in your stomach. These are things our parents told us when we were kids, right? One university is now debunking childhood myths. And we'll see if you still believe in these or not. They're coming up after Lisa Loeb. This is Stay Hot 100.5.

0: Hot 100.5, that's The Cure. What a great day to be in love. I'm AJ Light. The University of California, San Francisco has taken on this initiative. They are debunking childhood myths. Things your parents told you as a kid that ended up not being true. There's a lot of them. I'll give you the top three right now. First one they cracked was that ginger ale will fix your stomach ache. You're ever sick at home? Parents would say, here, have a Canada Dry. Untrue. In fact, not only does ginger ale not relieve stomach aches, anything fizzy like that, the bubbles can actually make a stomach ache worse. Debunked. Gum stays in your stomach for 7 years. Oh, don't swallow that gum. It's going to stay in your stomach. Untrue. Gum passes through your stomach in about 2 hours. It'll be out of your body in like 3 to 5 days. It's not staying in there. It's not living in there. You're not full of gum. Debunked. You shouldn't swim for 30 minutes after eating. This is untrue. Zero evidence of eating before swimming having any effect on you. What's another myth that your parents hit you with that you were always a little suspicious about? 474-1005. That's the Furniture Villa request line. You let us know. And people wonder why we have trust issues as adults.
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0: 100.5. Hits of the 80s, 90s, 2000s. I'm AJ. We're talking about your childhood myths that are now being debunked now that we're adults. 474-1005, Furniture Villa Request Line. What's something your parents told you as a kid that you believed? Now it's despicable because they were lying to you. Jono texted in, sitting close to the TV is bad for your eyes. That's actually very untrue. Says now there's VR goggles we strap to our face. It's just probably you were in the way. Your parents were trying to watch TV. You were sitting too close. Yeah, it's bad for your eyes. Get out of the way. This one, I didn't catch your name over the JP Subaru text line. If you go outside when your hair is wet, you'll get sick. Yeah. Debunked. It's a myth. Gina texted in, video games will rot your brain. That one's, we're still on the fence about, I think. Todd said, my parents used to tell me the ice cream truck only played music when they're out of ice cream. Despicable. 474-1005, Dan's on the phone. Dan, what was your childhood myth that got debunked?
1: Me and my brothers would always drink milk out of the carton, and she'd be like, you're going to get worms. And to this day, I've never had worms.
0: Do you still drink out of the carton?
1: Sure do.
0: More than ever.
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0: Hot 100.5 childhood myths your parents told you that ended up not being true at 474-1005. There's a couple on the text line I've never heard of, but maybe you have. Paul said, if you put your shoes on backwards, you're gonna be a bear. I don't know if I get that one. Melissa said, sitting on the cold stoop will give you hemorrhoids. I mean, maybe. Mel, what's going on?
1: Just calling in about your debunking myth there that my parents told me.
0: What did they tell you?
1: That coffee will stunt your growth.
0: How dare they?
1: I know. And I'm a mom now, so I have to drink it all the time.
0: How did you grow? Did you end up a reasonable size, a reasonable height?
1: No, I'm 5 feet.
0: Well, maybe it was the coffee then, Mel. This has been a fun chat. Coming up after 11 o'clock, Apple is about to do something that has never been done before in history. And it's using something that you might own. Find out more after the payolas. Here's Eyes of a Stranger, Hot 100.5.

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100.5, one of, if not the best sitcom from the early 90s, came to an end on this day 33 years ago. May 22nd, 1993, they ran the series finale of Saved by the Bell. Do you remember it? Zach was a credit short. He wasn't going to graduate. Good things happened after that. Now, eventually, a year later in 1994, they did that two-hour TV movie, right? Which is officially the finale, but the series finale of Saved by the Bell happened on this day in 1993. Now, there's another long-running historic TV show that ended last night, and we have some highlights coming up for you after Avril Lavigne, Hot 100.5.

0: Hot 100.5 with Janet Jackson. Hits of the 80s, 90s, 2000s. It's AJ. That's the way love goes. And that's the way love goes. Did you watch the series finale of The Late Show last night? Once upon a time, David Letterman's little baby. It was passed on to Stephen Colbert, and the entire series wrapped up yesterday. It wasn't like when David Letterman signed off, that's for sure. Stephen Colbert got the sappy stuff out of the way early.
1: This show, I want you to know and you to know, has been a joy for us to do for you. In fact, we call this show the Joy Machine. We call it the Joy Machine because to do this many shows, it has to be a machine.
2: Yeah.
1: But the thing is, if you choose to do it with joy, it doesn't hurt as much when your fingers get caught in the gears. And I cannot adequately explain to you what the people who work here have done for each other and how much we mean to each other.
0: And then it got pretty funny after that. And what a way to end the show. They played the Beatles song Hello Goodbye with Paul McCartney and, I don't know, about 100 guests who all came out. There was a fight amongst all of the guests as to who was going to be the last one. All in all, pretty solid show. All the clips you would possibly need to see have already been uploaded to YouTube. It is an end of an era, as The Late Show is finished after 33 years on television.
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1: Canned food was invented in 1810. But here's the crazy thing. The can opener was not invented until 1858.
2: Backwards.
1: 48 years.
2: Yeah.
1: People were hammer and chiseling to get cans open. And imagine the injuries.
2: Oh, for sure.
1: Right?
2: I've done it myself when I haven't had a can opener.
1: Or you have a bad can opener.
2: Yep.
1: You ever had one on its last legs?
2: Yep. It's
1: only
2: all
1: cuts,
2: rusty.
1: And it cuts one piece, but then it goes a full circle. And you have to do it like, it just cuts. Oh, it's the worst.
2: Yeah, no, I know.
1: A hammer and a chisel.
2: I've had to use the back of a hammer.
1: Yeah.
2: You know, where you pull the thing, it's got little spikes on it. I've had to.
1: So dangerous.
2: Yes, it's very dangerous.
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Hot 100.5. She'll be involved in the opening ceremonies for the World Cup next month. That's Alanis Morissette. I'm AJ. TV history will be made tomorrow. And they're going to do it using something that you might have in your pocket right now. We'll have more on that coming up very shortly for you. First, an absolute banger from a double album called Speaker Box, The Love Below. This is Outkast. Hits of the 80s, 90s.

0: 100.5. Paula Abdul, I'm AJ Light. Talking earlier about the Colbert Show, the late show completely running out of time on TV. It's done. It ended last night. That's TV history. TV history will also be made tomorrow. It's something that's never been done before, and they're going to use something that you might be carrying on your person right now. Apple TV is going to air a Major League Soccer match tomorrow between the LA Galaxy and the Houston Dynamo FC. And they're making history because the entire match will be shot live using only iPhone 17 Pros. They've done stuff before where they've used iPhones to shoot parts of sports games or parts of movies. They've never done a live broadcast in TV history shot exclusively on an iPhone. There will not be one camera involved in this Major League Soccer match tomorrow, which is going to be great until one of those phones gets a call. You know, timeout, guys. Timeout. It's my mom. I got to take this.
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2: So who do we have?
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5: Weekend weather forecast. Friday will be a high of 1 degree. It will be sunny, but a wind chill of -13 in the morning.
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5, Gin Blossoms, Hey Jealousy. I'm AJ Light. It's already 19. We're supposed to see a high of 21 today, but it's warmer now than they were predicting. So it sounds like we're going to smash past that high. And next week, I'm sure you've looked at it, it keeps evolving. This scorcher week coming as of right now, as of this moment, Environment Canada says Monday is going to be 30. Tuesday is going to be 34. Wednesday, 36. Thursday, 35. That's how far we can see right now. I hope you've made sure your air conditioner is working properly. You're going to need it in a few days. Walk off the earth. 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

Hot 100.5 with Train. I'm AJ. Coming up after noon, there is an event. It's about 45 minutes outside of the city, but if you make it, it could end up paying off your mortgage. A lot of money at stake here. Find out how. We're also going to test how good a speller you are. That's coming up after noon. As always, safety first. As in the safety dance, Men Without Hats, hits of the 80s, 90s, 2000s, Hot 100.5.

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0: If you're a baseball fan, you might not have had a chance to see the Goldeyes yesterday. They played at 11 a.m. Not ideal if you're, you know, an employee anywhere. But tonight you have another opportunity. They're back at home, Blue Cross Park. There are exciting baseball games coming up. June is full of, like, theme games. There's a Father's Day game where they're giving out bucket hats. Classic dad. Classic dad with the bucket hat. That's on June 21st. Coming up next month, June 5th, it's Goldie's birthday, and they're doing fireworks for that. How old do you reckon Goldie is? Like, he could be 5, he could be 50. It's really hard to tell. Tonight, the Milwaukee Milkmen are going to be in town. 7 o'clock start at Blue Cross Park. We'll see you down at the ballpark. Great Big C, hot 100.5.

0: 100.5 Eurythmics hits the 80s, 90s, 2000s. It's AJ. 474-1005, the Furniture Villa request line. What is a word that you struggle to spell? No matter how many times you got to do it, you can't just quite remember what order the letters go in. What's that word for you? A new study, they analyzed Google searches from all around the world so far this year. And they wanted to find the most commonly misspelled words. Do you know what the number one word was that people just can't figure it out? It's barely a word. Bougie was the most commonly misspelled word on Google so far this year. Bougie. It has a G in the middle. It's like budgie, but bougie. Told you, it's barely a word. Other words, though, included business. Can you do business? What about beautiful? What about niece? Niece is a weird one. I before E, except after C, but there's a C after the E. Okay, niece. N-I-E-C-E. And ukulele was near the top of the list. How often are we trying to spell the word ukulele, though? Does that come up in your day-to-day life? What's the word that you struggle to spell the most at 474-1005? This is why we abbreviate things, you know? Call it a uke, and let's get on with our lives.
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0: 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Mark and Dilly in the morning.
1: 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Shockingly Hard Question.
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Locked 100.5, Hootie, the Blowfish, doing a song by Canadian band 5440. That's I Go Blind. I'm AJ Light. There is an event. It's about 40, 45 minutes outside of Winnipeg, but it might be worth your time. Because winning this event could maybe pay off your mortgage. There's a lot of money at stake. Find out why after Michael Jackson. Hits of the 80s, 90s, 2000s, Hot 100.5.

Hits 100.5 New Radicals. I'm AJ Light. How often do you leave the city of Winnipeg? How often are you outside of city limits? Might be worth your time. You ever played a game called Chase the Ace? They're doing it in La Brokerie right now. You buy a ticket. If they draw your number, you pick a card. If it's the Ace of Spades, you win the jackpot. That sounds simple, right? The Chase the Ace jackpot in La Brokerie right now is just shy of $250,000. That's a lot of dough. And they're down to the last 8 cards. Next Thursday, the 28th, is going to be the final pull, which is guaranteed that somebody next week is winning a little more than $249,000 just by picking a card out of a deck. Worth the trip? Yeah, everybody's going. This is a very highly talked about event. And for the record, less than 7,000 people live in the entire RM of La Brokerie, just past Steinbeck. There's going to be like 10 times the population of La Brokerie all out there trying to get that ace next Thursday. You going to go?

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100.5 hits of the 80s, 90s, 2000s. Gonna get this scorcher week next week. Highs above 30, maybe pushing 40. Next weekend, the weather looks great as well, and there's a two-day event that's happening in Winnipeg. Why are we talking about next weekend? Because you have to register for this event this weekend. And if you wait too long, all the good spots fill up. I promise you. We'll have more on this coming up after 1 o'clock. This is how we do it. It's Montel Jordan, Hot 100.5.

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Hot 100.5 on a beautiful day. We've already hit our high of 21. Could actually creep a little bit past that as the afternoon goes on. Next weekend's supposed to be even nicer than this one. And there is a two-day event next weekend that if you want to get involved on it, you're going to have to sign up sooner than later. It gives you a very unique perspective on the city of Winnipeg. Find out more about it after Brian Adams, Hot 100.5.

0: 100.5 hits of the 80s, 90s, 2000s. It's Jason Mraz. I'm AJ Light. Next weekend, they do this once a year, and it's a really cool way to see the city from a point of view you've maybe never seen it from before. It's an event called Doors Open Winnipeg. It's next weekend, Saturday and Sunday. Places you would never imagine you could go into. They open up the doors. They give you tours. It's free. A lot of the standards are on the list again this year. Sure, you could tour the Ledge, the Mint. King's Head Pub is new this year, though. And there are tours that fill up every single year, like quickly. They're all ghost related. Winnipeg loves a good ghost story. The ghost sign walking tour has to do with all the old ads that are painted on the old historical buildings downtown. The haunted history tour of Winnipeg. The Vaughan Street Jail tour. That place is allegedly haunted. Those fill up fast. Registration for Doors Open Winnipeg starts tomorrow. So get up, enjoy your Saturday, pour a cup of coffee, and sign up at doorsopenwinnipeg.ca. It's next weekend, Saturday and Sunday.
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0: 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Like wine and dog-eared books, Half Moon gets better with age. 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

5. I'm AJ Light. We've entered that part of the season here in Winnipeg. You know what part I'm talking about. Not the warm weather part. The geese having babies part of the season. They're all starting to pop up now. Have you ever encountered a really aggressive goose? And do you know what to do if you see one? No, it's not scream and run in the opposite direction. We got a hot tip coming up for you after Pussycat Dolls. This is Don't Ya. Hits of the 80s, 90s, 2000s, Hot 100.

0: Hot 100.5. I'm AJ Light. Are you scared of geese? You don't have to be. They're kind of cute still, right? The mayor, Scott Gillingham, just reposted a video on his social media. There's a woman, and she's right by Portage in Maine, and she's shooing geese across the road. Two adults and a bunch of babies. But she was just shooing them. She's just waving her arms at them. There's a couple tricks that could come in handy if you ever come across a family of geese, especially like an aggressive goose. First of all, if you're trying to get them out of the road, it's a good technique to shoo them, but clap your hands. They move at double speed. Get them out of the road. You ever seen anybody moving geese out of the road like that? It works. And here's a trick that we learned from a conservation officer a couple years back at St. Vitale Park. If you are ever stopped by a very aggressive goose, I want you to look at your hand right now. Pretend like you have a sock puppet on your hand. Make that hand and put it way up in the air. You see how it kind of looks like a goose head? It tricks the goose into thinking you're a bigger goose and they don't want to mess with you. And I promise you, it'll scram. It'll get out of your way. I've never seen this move not work. The big goose head. Question is, are you brave enough to try it? Go ahead, prove me wrong.
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3: So who do we have?
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6: Weekend weather forecast. Friday will be a high of 1 degree. It will be sunny, but a wind chill of -13 in the morning.
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100.5. If you're going to check out some basketball tonight, look for us on the concourse. Our hot squad is going to be at the Sea Bears game. It's magic night tonight. No, I'm not kidding. Mentalist Jeff Newman is doing the halftime show. Here's from his website. Jeff Newman will influence your thoughts. He'll predict what you'll do before you even know you're doing it. And he'll even read your mind. That's at halftime at the basketball game tonight. The Sea Bears, 7 o'clock start at Canada Life Center. Alex Michaels joins you after 2 o'clock. Philosopher Kings first. It's hits of the 80s, 90s, 2000s. 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

Hot 100.5. And wasn't that nice? A short work week. Look at that. Friday already here, gearing up for the weekend. I know you're taking a look at the forecast too. What can I do this weekend? Well, tomorrow it looks like we're going to have some showers, but Sunday, if it holds, 27 and sunshine. Yeah. Right now, though, a little cloudy, 21 and windy again. I'm just sick of the wind. DLC,

100.5 in the Stalwart Appliances studio. How you doing? It's Alex. We've got our ECN coming up, entertainment celebrity news. Maybe you know the Cannes Film Festival has been going on in France, but things got a little weird this week as history is made by one of the movies that premiered. It's not like we didn't know it was coming, but now it's officially here. We'll talk about that and a few other things coming up after the Gin Blossoms Hot 100.5.

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1: The Late Show with Stephen Colbert ended its 11-year run last night. Several celebrities popped by, like Bryan Cranston, Paul Rudd, Ryan Reynolds. But his real last guest was Paul McCartney. But their interview got interrupted when an interdimensional wormhole opened up backstage and stuff started to get pulled up into it.
2: How am I going to finish my show now?
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2: Texas 5.
4: Oh, come on.
2: Jimmy, Seth, John. Handsome Jimmy. Thank God you're here and I need you the most.
5: We came to say we're going to miss you. Late night is not going to be the same without you.
2: Why aren't you guys being pulled in too?
4: You know what? Actually, one of these holes opened at my show last year, but it went away after about 3 days.
2: Is that what's going to happen to me too?
1: So we got Akon and Neo coming for a sold-out show June 23rd. And Akon was recently on the We Need to Talk podcast, spilling a little tea about his personal life, confirming he's a polygamist and has multiple wives and a lot of kids, too.
6: I got the most amazing kids. I got 9 all together, 7 boys and 2 girls. Okay. And the setup, that all depends on the person and the understanding.
7: Do your wives, can they have multiple partners?
6: No.
7: So only you can have multiple partners.
6: Only the man, yeah. The benefit is more for the woman than it is for the man, for sure. Because the man actually has to take care of all of them. The women, they have partners in this case of unity. Okay, they can alternate roles because it's 4 of them or 5 of them or 3 of them or 2. They can alternate those roles, whether it's cooking, whether it's cleaning, whether it's taking care of the kids. One may want to take a vacation. Okay, cool. Y'all go after mommy, sister, whatever, and vice versa. So a woman's role is really to manage the household.
1: This is 2026, right? Okay. Anyway, Akon here, June 23rd. And the Cannes Film Festival happening over in France right now. And history was just made by one movie that premiered. It was made entirely by artificial intelligence. You knew it was coming. No actors, no cameras, no sets. It's a sci-fi flick called Hellgrind. And a tech startup made the whole 95-minute movie in just 2 weeks. It only cost them about $500,000. Which I know still sounds like a lot until you realize the new Star Wars movie, which is hitting theaters today, cost about $166 million to make. I know, apple and oranges, but still, it's the start. Don't worry, though. Hollywood actor is not totally out of a job yet. Apparently, making an AI movie isn't as simple as just typing in, "Hey, ChatGPT, make me a cool sci-fi flick." The creators had to write out prompts that were 3,000 words long just to get 15 seconds of video.
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Hot 100.5. How you doing? Alex here. If you're heading out into the bush this weekend, make sure you protect yourself. It looks like the ticks are out in full force. One of my coworkers was out doing a little camping for the May-long weekend, and they did a tick check at the end of it, and his partner had something like 9 ticks. And immediately after I read that, I'm like, nope, staying on cement for just a little bit longer. So ticks, they're out there. The little black ones and the human ones, too. You know those Klingons. Dino Vanelli, Hot 100.5.

in a crowd. You gotta love that. What's going on? It's Alex. Lined up, we have the good news. And next Saturday, something very special is happening. That is the Manitoba Motorcycle Ride for Dad. It's all to fight prostate cancer. You want to be a part of it? How it works? What it's all about? Well, the guy who knows, Ed Johnner. We're going to be talking to him once again. We always talk to him every year, and he'll talk more about the Motorcycle Ride for Dad, how you can sign up, how you can pledge a rider, get involved, and all that good stuff after Stars on 54, Hot 100.5.

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1: Well, I'm starting to feel like I know you, like you're part of the family, because every year we got to hook up at around this time. Ed Johnner, spokesperson for the Motorcycle Ride for Dad. And Ed, how did it all start here getting the Manitoba chap?
2: In 2005, my dad was diagnosed with prostate cancer. And in 2007, I was diagnosed with prostate cancer. Fortunately, mine was discovered very early and treated very successfully. But my neighbor at the time, Mo Sabern, was the president of the Winnipeg Police Association. And knowing mine and my dad's story, we were talking over the fence in the backyard one day, and he was telling me about he was thinking of starting up a ride, a chapter in Winnipeg. And in 2009, we had our first ride. We had 270 riders.
1: Which, I mean, for the first one, that's pretty good. Were you blown away by that? I know I would have been.
2: Yeah, no, it was pretty impressive. And we raised $69,000, which is even more impressive. Last year, we had about 1,300 riders, and we raised $762,000.
1: Amazing. And it all started with just a chat over the fence. It's amazing how something like that happens.

0: It really is, but it's just that we've got such a great group.
1: Yes, you do.
0: And the people of Manitoba are just phenomenal.
1: They really are, and I see it every year, you know, when I come and do the flag and send you guys on your way at Polo Park there. Just the vibe and the people, it's just a really a special event, the motorcycle ride for Dad.
0: No, it really is. We're doing good. We're saving men's lives. We really are. And, you know, whether it's the research that we've been funding or just our education and awareness program, like encouraging guys to get checked annually. Get checked. Once you hit 40, you should be having a PSA test done every 12 months.
1: And like many cancers, unfortunately, you may have it and not know it.
0: It's estimated that 1.2 million Canadian men have prostate cancer, and 80% of them don't know it.
1: And it's easy, this test, isn't it, Ed?
0: It is. It's the PSA test is just a blood test.
1: Draw a little blood once a year and could save your life.
0: Absolutely.
1: Just put it in those terms. Big ride coming up Saturday, May 30th, leaving out of Polo. That is such an exciting thing in the morning, hearing the revving of all the motorcycles and all the dignitaries and everybody kind of talking a little bit about it. And everybody seems to have a story, eh, Ed?
0: Absolutely. Prostate cancer, and I mean breast cancer as well, and all cancers affect everyone. Sometimes you'll notice on the parade route and you'll see a woman standing alone with tears in her eyes. And, you know, and then you'll see other guys with survivor signs. And now you've made a whole bunch of motorcycle riders in the executive have tears in their eyes because it's a pretty phenomenal thing.
1: It is. So we get signed up. What should people just go to ridefordad.ca, best spot?
0: You can pledge a rider if you like. Just go to the site, hit the donate button, and you can type in a rider's name and pledge them. It's a poker derby. We have a card stop in Selkirk, a card stop in Gimli, where there's a free lunch for the first 600 registered riders, and then a card stop in Lockport on the way back, and then we wind up at Cowboys at Canad Inns Windsor Park for our awards and banquet.
1: Sounds good, Ed. So rideforDad.ca, and what, this is the 18th year for this?
0: This is our 18th year, yeah.
1: Wow. Well, again, congratulations on your success with it, Ed. And I enjoy seeing you and all the riders out there. You are to thank. You and your crew definitely have a hand
0: in that, Ed. Absolutely. So. Thank you, Alex.
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Hot 100.5, another big night tonight over at Canada Life Center. Our Sea Bears see in action. Have you gotten to see them play yet? It's our night. We're going to be there. Look for our tent and our hot squad. Stop by. Register. You can win this great Sea Bears prize pack. And also look for our own Mark Morris, who is one of the co-hosts this year for the entertainment in between the game. Oh, and the merch that we've got for the Sea Bears. I just love that polar bear logo and the color, that kind of teal blue. So support the Sea Bears, get yourself some gear. And they're taking on the Niagara River Lions tonight, 7 o'clock game time. Go Sea Bears. Sugar Jones, Hot 100.5.

0: 100.5, Alex Michaels. And even though Jeff Probst screwed up the finale for Survivor 50,
1: oh,
0: you had one job there, Jeff, and you've done it how many times? Anyway, it turns out the finale was the most watched since 2020. So everybody was invested in that one. So are you still watching Survivor 50? Holy, I can't believe it's gone on this long. Wow. Steve Winwood, Hot 100.5.

Hot 100.5 in the Stalwart Appliances studio. Alex Michaels, you right-handed or left-handed? I'm right-handed, but 90% of us are right-handed. Only 10% are left-handers. You ever wondered why that is? Well, science has come across two ancient clues that may explain why most of us are right-handed. Talk about that coming up after Michael Jackson, Hot 100.5.

0: Hot 100.5. Okay, so why is 90% of the world right-handed? What's going on with you lefties? Well, a new study out of Oxford, the scientists want to know why we default to the right. Well, it turns out it's because we stood up on two legs and our brains got too big for our skulls. Like, seriously, like millions of years ago, once we stopped walking like chimps and we stood upright, our hands were free to do other stuff. Then our brains, they started to grow, but the wires got crossed. And the brain basically decided, hey, let's use the right hand. Let's just go right. They even checked Neanderthal bones, and they were all righties too. The only ones that weren't were this ancient short cousin of ours called the Hobbit human. And that's because they had these tiny brains and they spent all day climbing trees. So if you're a righty, congratulations, you have a massive evolved brain. If you're a lefty, well, not quite sure what you are.
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1: 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Traffic.
15: There is a crash southbound Henderson past Monroe. Expect southbound delays and use caution. Westbound Chief Pegwas in Maine, we've got a stalled vehicle blocking the middle lane. Expect westbound delays. Get 20,000 points at Shoppers Drug Mart when you open your PC Optimum app. Shop, scan, and earn. 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On now, conditions in app. That's your traffic on Hot 100.5. 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

Hot 100.5, and yes, someone stole our sunshine, but thankfully given it back. Finally, it's about 21, I know, mostly cloudy. Tomorrow, though, we've got some showers, but Sunday, I'm looking at it, 27 and sunshine. Almost looks perfect on paper anyway. I don't know if it's going to happen, but knocking on wood if I had any. We deserve a good long weekend. Oh, wait, that was last weekend. We didn't have a good long weekend. Just a nice weekend, right? What's Trending Winnipeg is coming up, those stories that we are talking about. And, oh, a generous Manitoban made a huge donation to help a animal shelter. We'll talk about that and a few other things on the way. Look at traffic too if you're leaving early. It's Laura Branigan, Hot 100.5.

0: kind of weekend spectacle where thousands of people from all over the province and the states would come to check it out. But like many great community events lately, the organizers say the cost of insurance and all the crazy new safety regulations just made it too tough to keep going. Well, thanks to at least one woman, Darcy's Ark, a Winnipeg animal shelter, will keep going as they're trying to raise $1 million to build a brand new, much bigger facility. Well, their fundraising campaign just launched, and they've already hit 10% of their goal thanks to a $100,000 donation. 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And then she saw Darcy's Animal Rescue, and she gave them the cats to find forever homes, and then made that $100,000 donation. 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
12: Just a quick reminder that Cavalier is closed in both directions from Hamilton to Ness because of a collision. Avoid the area if you can.

0: In downtown, we do have delays on westbound Broadway headed to Sherbrooke due to ongoing work. Get 20,000 points at Shoppers Drug Mart when you open your PC Optimum app. Shop, scan, and earn. 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
2: 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Open 7 days a week with over 101 tomato plant varieties. I didn't even know there were that many. 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And it's going to look pretty good for planting this weekend. Okay, we do have some showers tomorrow, but a high of 18. And for Sunday, looking at sunshine and a high of 24. For tonight, a low of 9. Right now, it's 21 and mostly cloudy.
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about 100.5. And the only crummy thing about the Ice World Championship going on in Switzerland right now is the time. A lot of these games are in the afternoon. There was already a Canadian game. I don't want to tell you any details in case you're recording it. That's what me and my guy are doing. And then you just hope you don't see the score. You hope you can make it. Thursday, that was a great example. We recorded it and I had no idea. And a little scary there at the start, right? We were taking on Norway, and at one point Norway was up like 3-0. We're like, what is going on? And then our Mark Scheifele put on the burners and comes up with a hat trick. Amazing. And scoring the game winner to an overtime, giving us a 6-5 win. Gabe Vilardi even had a goal as well. So that was great to see. And Scheifele, man, I think he got a raw deal with the Olympics. He should have played for Canada. So good to see that he's shining. Serena Ryder, Hot 100.5.

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It's Alex. And coming up, your final chance to win tickets to go see Huey Lewis and the News Experience, the tribute band at South Beach tomorrow. Also, dinner before the show. We're going to play Huey Lewis and the Fake News coming up after Rick Springfield. Hot 100.5.

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Hello, Alex Michaels. Time to win. 204-474-1005. That's the Furniture Villa request line. I need a player for Huey Lewis and the Fake News. We've got Huey Lewis and the Experience tribute band tickets and dinner for the show at South Beach Casino. So I'm going to give you three headlines. Only one is real, and you have to guess which one is real. So let's go with caller number 9, 204-474-1005. Start you off, see how you do for tickets and dinner. Dinner and a show. Amanda Marshall, Hot 100.5.

0: Hot 100.5, hits of the 80s, 90s, 2000s. Good afternoon. Alex here to get you home. We've got winning going on, 204-474-1005. Going to the phone. Hi, Hot 100.5. Who's this?
1: Hi, this is Donna.
0: Donna. Okay, we are playing Huey Lewis of the Fake News. I am going to give you three different headlines, but only one is real. You got to guess which one's real, okay?
1: Okay.
0: A, an auction house sells a single potato chip shaped like a cowboy hat for over $5,000. B, a Canadian man breaks a world record for successfully wrapping his wife in 400 feet of bubble wrap in under 2 minutes. Or C, a professional chess player is disqualified for hiding a microcomputer inside their oversized fedora. Which one is real? A, B, or C?
1: Oh, my goodness. Let's go with A.
0: Yeah! Chip looks like a Stetson hat. Somebody paid $5,000 for that.
1: That's crazy talk.
0: And then somebody ate it, right?
1: Yeah, exactly.
0: We got you tickets. Huey Lewis and the News, the Experience, the tribute band, and also dinner at South Beach Casino this Saturday.
1: Sounds good.
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12: We have a crash blocking multiple lanes on Farmore and Archibald. Use caution while passing and avoid the area if you can. In downtown, we do have some work happening on Carleton causing southbound delays headed to York. Tonight's Lotto Max jackpot is $10 million, and there's more. 10 chances to win $100,000. Play responsibly, 18 plus. That's your traffic on Hot 100.5. 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

On 100.5, and pretty soon the spray pad's going to open up at the end of the month all over the city. If you want to know where they are, just go to the City of Winnipeg website. But if you have kids, you know it can be an absolute nightmare to get them to leave the park, the spray pads, right? They're having so much fun, they don't want to go, and then here you have it, another public meltdown. Well, one parent went online and shared a psychological hack for getting them to leave on their own. See what you think about this. Pure genius or eh? We'll talk about it coming up in 6 minutes. 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

0: 100.5. Oh, having kids, huh? Especially when it's summertime and you take them to a park, a spray pad, and you're having a great time. They're having a great time laughing and playing. But then, hey, it's time to go. Uh-oh. That look comes over their face. I'm not going. And it starts the public meltdown. And then the struggle begins, right? You're begging, you're bribing. Come on, kid, please. Well, something's gone viral on a parenting forum from a mom who says she has figured out the ultimate life hack. And she says it's this. It has to do with snacks. She says we are so conditioned, you know, as moms, parents, whatever, to pack a million snacks, you know, to keep our kids comfortable. But it's actually ruining your own exit strategy. She tried a little experiment. She purposely didn't pack a snack bag. So they got to the pool by 10. By 11:30, kids were starting to complain that they were starving. She calmly looked at them and said, oh, bummer. Guess we got to go home for lunch. Didn't pack snacks. By noon, she said the kids were ready to go, packed up their own bag, and walked into the car completely willing. No tears, no fighting, nothing. So, might be a new hack. Next time, going to the park and the spray pad, don't bring so many snacks. Let them get a little hungry so they want to go when it's time to.
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5: We have a crash blocking multiple lanes on Farmore and Archibald. Use caution while passing and avoid the area if you can. In downtown, we do have some work happening on Carleton, causing southbound delays headed to York. Tonight's Lotto Max jackpot is $10 million, and there's more. 10 chances to win $100,000. Play responsibly, 18 plus. That's your traffic on Hot 100.5. 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

100.5, and it survived another week. Rokery Helping Hands, they're an organization that runs a food bank. And they've had this Chase the Ace fundraiser since last year, and it's been growing and growing. They had their latest draw yesterday, and it didn't go. So next Thursday, May 28th, will be the final Chase the Ace draw before their summer break. Right now, the jackpot stands at $249,070. Jocelyn Gauthier, she's one of the board members of the organization. She said the fundraiser started as a way for the organization to help buy items like milk and bread for the food bank. They said they never expected it to grow as big as it has now. So definitely a win-win for everybody. But who is going to win that pot? One more draw, as I mentioned, next Thursday before the summer break. It's Bon Jovi, Hot 100.5.

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Hot 100.5. How you doing? Alex here. If you're heading out into the bush this weekend, make sure you protect yourself. It looks like the ticks are out in full force. One of my coworkers was out doing a little camping for the May-long weekend, and they did a tick check at the end of it, and his partner had something like 9 ticks. And immediately after I read that, I'm like, nope, staying on cement for just a little bit longer. So ticks, they're out there. It's Mariah, Hot 100.5.

Hot 100.5 in the Stalwart Appliances studio. How you doing? It's Alex. We've got our ECN coming up. Entertainment celebrity news. Maybe you know the Cannes Film Festival has been going on in France, but things got a little weird this week as history is made by one of the movies that premiered. It's not like we didn't know it was coming, but now it's officially here. We'll talk about that and a few other things coming up after Sophie B. Hawkins, Hot 100.5.

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1: The Late Show with Stephen Colbert ended its 11-year run last night. Several celebrities popped by, like Bryan Cranston, Paul Rudd, Ryan Reynolds. But his real last guest was Paul McCartney. But their interview got interrupted when an interdimensional wormhole opened up backstage and stuff started to get pulled up into it.
2: How am I going to finish my show now?
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2: Breakfast 5.
4: Oh, come on.
2: Jimmy, Seth, John. Handsome Jimmy. Thank God you're here and I need you the most.
5: We came to say we're going to miss you. Late night is not going to be the same without you.
2: Why aren't you guys being pulled in too?
6: You know what? Actually, one of these holes opened at my show last year, but it went away after about 3 days.
2: Is that what's going to happen to me too?
1: So we got Akon and Neo coming for a sold-out show June 23rd. And Akon was recently on the We Need to Talk podcast, spilling a little tea about his personal life, confirming he's a polygamist and has multiple wives and a lot of kids, too.
7: I got the most amazing kids. I got 9 altogether, 7 boys and 2 girls. Okay. And the setup, that all depends on the person and the understanding.
8: Do your wives, can they have multiple partners?
7: No.
8: So only you can have multiple partners.
7: I'm a man, yep. The benefit is more for the woman than it is for the man, for sure. Because the man actually has to take care of all of them. The women, they have partners in this case of unity. Okay, they can alternate roles, whether it's cooking, whether it's cleaning, whether it's taking care of the kids. So a woman's role is really to manage the household.
1: This is 2026, right? Okay. Anyway, Akon here, June 23rd. And the Cannes Film Festival happening over in France right now. And history was just made by one movie that premiered. It was made entirely by artificial intelligence. You knew it was coming. No actors, no cameras, no sets. It's a sci-fi flick called Hellgrind. And a tech startup made the whole 95-minute movie in just 2 weeks. It only cost them about $500,000. Which I know still sounds like a lot until you realize the new Star Wars movie, which is hitting theaters today, cost about $166 million to make. I know, apple and oranges, but still, it's the start. Don't worry, though. Hollywood actor is not totally out of a job yet. Apparently, making an AI movie isn't as simple as just typing in, "Hey, ChatGPT, make me a cool sci-fi flick." The creators had to write out prompts that were 3,000 words long just to get 15 seconds of video.
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18: We do have some work happening on Carleton, causing southbound delays headed to York. There is some heavy traffic on southbound Hugo near Corridon as construction continues over there. 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

100.5, not this Saturday, but next Saturday. It's once again the Motorcycle Ride for Dad, the 18th annual. Are you wondering about it? Maybe how to take part in it, or how to donate, sponsor a rider, or how did this thing all come about? We are talking to the man who knows. Aunt John are on the way in 6 minutes. Stick around for that. Jennifer Page, Hot 100.5.

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1: Motorcycle ride for dad, gearing up May 30th, leaving out of Polo Park. To tell us more about it, Ed Johnner. And Ed, for those people that don't know about the ride, how did it get started?
2: In 2005, my dad was diagnosed with prostate cancer. And in 2007, I was diagnosed with prostate cancer. Fortunately, mine was discovered very early and treated very successfully. But my neighbor at the time, Mo Sabern, was the president of the Winnipeg Police Association. And knowing mine and my dad's story, we were talking over the fence in the backyard one day, and yeah. He was telling me about he was thinking of starting up a ride, a chapter in Winnipeg. And in 2009, we had our first ride. We had 270 riders.
1: Which, I mean, for the first one, that's pretty good. Were you blown away by that? I know I would have been.
2: Yeah, no, it was pretty impressive. And we raised $69,000,
1: wow!
2: Which is even more impressive. Last year, we had about 1,300 riders, and we raised $762,000.
1: Amazing. And it all started with just a chat over the fence.
2: It really is. We've got such a great group.
1: Yes, you do.
2: And the people of Manitoba are just phenomenal.
1: Just the vibe and the people. It's just a really special event, the Motorcycle Ride for Dad.
2: No, it really is. We're doing good. We're saving men's lives. We really are. And, you know, whether it's the research that we've been funding or just our education and awareness program, like encouraging guys to get checked annually. Get checked. Once you hit 40, you should be having a PSA test done every 12 months.
1: Like many cancers, unfortunately, you may have it and not know it.
2: It's estimated that 1.2 million Canadian men

0: And, you know, it's, and then you'll see other guys with survivor signs. And now you've made a whole bunch of motorcycle riders in the executive have tears in their eyes. Right. Because it's a pretty phenomenal
1: thing. It is. So we get signed up. What should people, just go to ridefordad.ca, best spot?
0: You can pledge a rider if you like. Just go to the site, hit the donate button.
1: Okay.
0: And you can type in a rider's name and pledge them. It's a poker derby. We have a card stop in Selkirk, a card stop in Gimli, where there's a free lunch for the first 600 registered riders, and then a card stop in Lockport on the way back, and then we wind up at Cowboys at Canad Inns Windsor Park for our awards and banquet.
1: Now, Motorcycle Ride for Dad in its 18th year. Again, congratulations, Ed, on your success with that. And thank you for all that you do in our community.
0: Thank you, Alex.
1: So once again, more info, go to rideforDad.ca. That's your good news.
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14: Just a few quick reminders that we have multiple lanes closed in both directions on Lajimodier from Reindeers to Chief Beguis because of ongoing construction. Jesse is also closed in both directions from Osborne to Pembina as crews are working over there. Tonight's Lotomax jackpot is $10 million and there's more. 10 chances to win $100,000. Play responsibly, 18 plus. That's your traffic on Hot 100.5. 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
15: 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And as far as weather for planting, later on tonight, a low of 9. Tomorrow, a few showers. Supposed to end the morning, though. Mix of sun and cloud for the rest of the day. High of 18. And for Sunday, looking good. Sunshine and a high of 24. It's Glass Tiger. 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

Hot 100.5 hits of the 80s, 90s, 2000s as we head on into the weekend. You got a little bit of time. Just enter for this if you've got kids. It's such a cute little feature. Mark and Dilly's Weather Kids. We do it on Friday. So they're like our junior meteorologists do our weekend forecast. Of course, have fun with Mark and Dilly. Shout outs. And they also get a $25 Booster Juice gift card. So nice little reward at the end. You get to hear your kids on the radio. It's so cute. But you got to sign up for it. We got to know who you are. So go to hot105fm.com and enter that way. It's the Parachute Club, Hot 100.5.

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Hot 100.5, another big night tonight over at Canada Life Centre. Our Sea Bears see in action. Have you gotten to see them yet? That is so much fun. If you're going tonight, look for us. It is our night. We're going to have the hot squad out there, out and about. Look for the tent. And they've also set up this basketball game. I tried it out. It's pretty fun. You can also register to win this Sea Bears prize pack when you stop by, too. And look for Mark Morris. He is one of the game hosts. This year. Guy on the mic there in between the games. So say hi to Mark. Have a good time tonight. The Sea Bears taking on the Niagara River Lions. 7 o'clock game time. Go Sea Bears. It's Culture Club, Hot 100.5.

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1: Like, open the fridge and stuff, and there would always be foods laid out for us with little pre-wrapped sausages and things.
0: Mm.
1: They have pre-wrapped sausages, but they don't have pre-wrapped bacon.
0: Well, can you blame them?
1: Yeah.

Hot 100.5 in the Stalwart Appliances studio. Alex Michaels, you right-handed or left-handed? I'm right-handed, but 90% of us are right-handed. Only 10% are left-handers. You ever wondered why that is? Well, science has come across two ancient clues that may explain why most of us are right-handed. Talk about that coming up in a few songs. It's Pet Shop Boys, Hot 100.5.

0: not 100.5. Okay, so why is 90% of the world right-handed? What's going on with you lefties? Well, a new study out of Oxford, the scientists want to know why we default to the right. Well, it turns out it's because we stood up on two legs and our brains got too big for our skulls. Like, seriously, like millions of years ago, once we stopped walking like chimps and we stood upright, our hands were free to do other stuff. Then our brains, they started to grow, but the wires got crossed. And the brain basically decided, hey, let's use the right hand. Let's just go right. They even checked Neanderthal bones. And they were all righties, too. The only ones that weren't were this ancient short cousin of ours called the Hobbit human. And that's because they had these tiny brains and they spent all day climbing trees. So if you're a righty, congratulations. You have a massive evolved brain. If you're a lefty, well, not quite sure what you are. Of course I can.
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Laundry, dishes, emails. Everything's on repeat. 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